like after a while. 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You can tell by the way she smiled.

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Suicide folks, can you get funky? The Zulu Nation, can you get funky?

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Never grumbles or fusses, always treats me right. Never running in the streets and leaving me alone. She knows a woman's place.

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But I wanna know for sure. So come on, hold me tight.

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But I wanna know for sure. So come on and hold me tight.